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8: Cloudy tonight with a low of plus 3 and the risk of frost overnight. Cloudy to start the day tomorrow, then a mix of sun and cloud and a high of 12. Friday, periods of rain with a high of 12. I'm Corinne Van Dusen. 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
1: I hope you are having a fantastic Wednesday. 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I'm going to be joined by Mladen Alexander. He is the man behind Rewind the 90s. That's the band that's performing at our October 31st Halloween concert at the Coburg Lions Community Center. And I have tickets that you can win to join us there on Halloween night. I'll give those away with World's Hardest Trivia with the question just before 7 o'clock. And of course, we'll have Northumberland's local news, sports, and weather.
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8: Cloudy tonight with a low of +3 and the risk of frost overnight. Cloudy to start the day tomorrow, then a mix of sun and cloud and a high of 12. Friday, periods of rain with a high of 12. I'm Corinne Van Dusen. 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
1: 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I'm going to be joined by Mladen Alexander. He is the man behind Rewind the 90s. That's the band that's performing at our October 31st Halloween concert at the Coburg Lions Community Center. 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And of course, we'll have Northumberland's local news, sports, and weather.
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7: Cloudy tonight with a low of +3 and the risk of frost overnight. Cloudy to start the day tomorrow, then a mix of sun and cloud and a high of 12. Friday, periods of rain with a high of 12. I'm Corinne Van Dusen. 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
1: 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I'm going to be joined by Mladen Alexander. He is the man behind Rewind the 90s. 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And of course, we'll have Northumberland's local news, sports, and weather.
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2: Cloudy tonight with a low of +3 and the risk of frost overnight. Cloudy to start the day tomorrow, then a mix of sun and cloud and a high of 12. Friday, periods of rain with a high of 12. I'm Corinne Van Dusen. 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

0: with York. Just what you need to start your day, including Northumberland's news headlines, weather, and what our community is talking about.
1: I hope you are having a fantastic Wednesday. 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I'm going to be joined by Mladen Alexander. He is the man behind Rewind the 90s. That's the band that's performing at our October 31st Halloween concert at the Coburg Lions Community Center. 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And of course, we'll have Northumberland's local news, sports, and weather.
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off, I sat and wondered. Started humming a song from 1962. And funny how the night moves when you just don't seem to have as much to lose. 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
1: Well, good morning and welcome to the Wake Up Call for Thursday, October the 15th. Smack dab in the middle of the month. And today is, it's a lot of things today. Global Hand Washing Day, National Shawarma Day, National Esthetician Day, National Cheese Curd Day, National Pharmacy Technician Day, National I Love Lucy Day. It debuted on this day, by the way. It is also National White Cane Safety Day, World Student Day, and National Grouch Day. And now I am out of time. Okay. Just kidding. Chef Emeril Lagasse, he is cooking up something for his 67th birthday. Sarah Ferguson, the Duchess of York, is 67. Chris DeBerg, he gave us Lady in Red and Spanish Train. He turned 78. Richard Carpenter, he turns 80 years old today. And Barry Maguire, Eve of Destruction fame, he turns 90 years old. And happy birthday to everybody celebrating today. Coming up as we continue the Wake Up Call, we're going to take a look at some things you may want to talk about around the water cooler.
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1: Welcome back to the Wake Up Call for your Thursday morning. It is York in for Chris. Chris will be back on Wednesday. Here's a few things you may want to talk about around the water cooler today. Hey, how about a reboot of Miami Vice starring Austin Butler and Michael B. Jordan? Well, it's on its way, but you're going to have to wait a bit. It's not going to hit theaters until May 19th, 2028. Kelly Cuoco has welcomed a baby girl, Philomena, this with fiancé Tom Pelfrey. Kimberly Guilfoyle, the now former U.S. ambassador to Greece, has been keeping a secret burn book on the first family, and she's now threatening to tell all when she returns to the U.S. Sotheby's will auction off an incredibly rare dinosaur skeleton known as Jody later this month. Discovered by rancher Jody Pearson in Montana's Hell Creek Formation back in 2019, the fossil was initially believed to be a juvenile Tyrannosaurus rex. Further research, though, however, revealed that it belongs to a distinct species, the Nanotyrannus. A pumpkin grower from Rhode Island has grown what appears to be the heaviest pumpkin in world history, coming in at 3,156 pounds, squashing the previous record of 2,857 pounds. It was actually just set days ago. All right, coming up as the Wake Up Call continues, we'll take a look back on this date in history.
0: New number. Who dis? 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That's 844-963-7625. 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
2: 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Movies came from Blockbuster? 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
3: This morning's low, 3 degrees, with the risk of frost. A mix of sun and cloud today, the high, 12 degrees. A chance of showers tonight, turning to periods of rain overnight. Risk of a thunderstorm, the low, 9. Periods of rain Friday, the high, 12. Sunny and 9 degrees on Saturday.
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1: Welcome back to the Wake Up Call for your Thursday morning, October the 15th. And it was back on this day in 1783, Pilatre de Rose became the first man to fly in a tethered balloon. In 1860, 11-year-old Grace Bedell of Westfield, New York, she wrote a letter to presidential candidate Abraham Lincoln suggesting he would look better with a beard. I love that. On this date in 1951, I Love Lucy premiered on CBS. There were a total of 180 episodes. Gail Gordon and Bea Benaderet were originally approached for the roles of Fred and Ethel, but neither could accept owing to previous commitments. Gail would appear as Mr. Mooney in Lucy's news show, and Bea was later the voice of Betty Rubble on The Flintstones. On this date in 1966 in the States, President Johnson signed a bill creating the Department of Transportation. And in 1971, Rick Nelson was booed for performing new material at a Madison Square Garden oldie show. That inspired him to write his biggest hit, Garden Party. Coming up as we continue the wake-up call for your Thursday morning, we'll take a look at the lighter side of news from right here in Canada.
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Rocket. Yeah. 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It is 5:40. Good Thursday morning. Weekend almost here as we go through this short work week after Thanksgiving. Pretty nice day in store today. Get out and enjoy it because there's rain coming. Today we'll see a mix of sun and clouds. High getting up to just 12 degrees. Right now in Coburg, we are sitting at 10. So tonight we expect increasing clouds, rain beginning after midnight, maybe even thunderstorms as well. 10 to 15 millimeters of rain is expected, and it's going to be windy overnight as well. Low dropping back down into the single digits, just 9 degrees. Rain expected to continue into tomorrow morning, maybe a thunderstorm in the morning as well. Winds will diminish for a bit, but then pick right back up around lunchtime tomorrow. The high tomorrow, 19, is actually going to fall to 9 in the afternoon. So, yeah, we're definitely getting fall-like for sure. Right now in Coburg, we are sitting at 10 degrees. Today, October the 15th, is National Grouch Day. So with that in mind, I want to know, what's the small thing that instantly turns you into a grouch? This is your What's Your Take for today. What's the small thing that instantly turns you into a grouch? Maybe bad drivers, slow walkers, or for me, it's wind. Let me know. You can join in the conversation on our X feed, TikTok, Facebook, or text me. 844-963-ROCK, 844-963-7625. What's a small thing that turns you instantly into a grouch? Coming up, I'm going to complete our wake-up call with some lighthearted stories from right here in Canada. There are crows on the way as well. And AC/DC. Here is Hell's Bells.

0: out of bed and getting your brain started. It's the Wake Up Call. These are Canada's news headlines this morning.
1: All right, welcome back to the Wake Up Call as we take a look at the lighter side of news here in Canada. So apparently, if you want Canadians to come to a community information night, forget coffee and donuts. In Nova Scotia, one church advertised an information night and included an unusual incentive for people to show up. A baked potato. Yep. Come for the information, stay for the spud. And honestly, I kind of respect it. No fancy catering, no charcuterie board, just we've got potatoes. A Canadian has launched a website where you can actually buy and own a minute of time. Which finally answers the question, is there anything Canadians won't try to turn into real estate? I want 7:46 on Saturday morning. Great neighborhood, quiet, close to breakfast. Although knowing my luck, I'd buy a minute and immediately lose it scrolling on TikTok. And finally, apparently our bags are getting bigger. A ridiculously oversized tote is getting attention here in Canada because it makes that giant viral Lululemon bag look reasonable. At some point, it stops being a tote bag and basically becomes a studio apartment. You don't put your wallet in this thing. You put your other luggage into it. All right, that is going to wrap up the Wake Up Call for this Thursday morning. We'll do it again tomorrow morning at 5 a.m. as we wrap up this short work week following Thanksgiving. Coming up at the top of the hour, your local news headlines and a day full of great music, great entertainment, and the information you need through your day. Have a great Thursday.
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1: Morning, a mix of sun and cloud today. We should see a high of 12 degrees. I'm Richard Evans. Here's what's happening in Northumberland. The Lions Club hosted an evening with all 12 of the prospective candidates for Coburg Council Wednesday night to a standing room only audience. Candidates were asked pre-prepared questions which ranged from public safety concerns to waterfront management issues. The candidates are a mixture of current councillors and first-time candidates, all of whom came prepared to stand on the issues they hope will get them a seat on council. Tonight, the Lions Club hosts the mayoral and deputy mayoral candidates. Tickets for this debate are already sold out. A forensic audit of the Coburg Police Service finances prompted heated debate at Tuesday night's council meeting. Police Chief Chris Leather said consultations with the OPP and the Inspectorate of Policing should not be viewed as evidence of misconduct. Mayor Lucas Cleveland has raised concerns over possible financial mismanagement, while the police board says a review followed the former chief's retirement. For the full story, head to our website. The Northumberland Humane Society is urging residents to consider adopting a kitten as it faces an unprecedented number of animals needing homes. Wendy Riley, the Society's Director of Animal Care, says the influx is putting pressure on resources.
2: We have taken in a record-breaking amount of cats and kittens this season, specifically kittens. We are on our 58th litter. You know, average litter size is 6 kittens. Most of them come to us only days old.
1: Adoption fees are $250 and include a full package of veterinary care. In sports, the Coburg Cougars are back in action Saturday night when they take on Aurora. In Major League Baseball, in the NLCS playoff, Milwaukee beat the Dodgers 6-2. Milwaukee leads that series 3-0. Two scores out of the NHL last night, Washington beat the Habs 5-4, and it was Dallas over Colorado 3-2 in a shootout. I'm Richard Evans with the news that keeps you connected to where you live. Northumberland's three-day weather next.
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2: A mix of sun and cloud today. We should see a high of 12 degrees. For tonight, increasing cloudiness, a 40% chance of showers late this evening, then again after midnight. Risk of thunderstorms overnight, winds gusting up to 50, a low of 9 degrees. For Friday, periods of rain ending in the morning, then cloudy with a 40% chance of showers. Thunderstorms remaining in the region, winds gusting up to 40 in the morning, a high of 19 degrees. And for Saturday, a return to sunshine and a high of 9. Right now, it's 10 degrees.
1: 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It's a new day. The coffee's on, and we're ready to make it a rockin' day. 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
3: Well, good morning. Here we go. It is 6:06, Thursday, October the 15th, as we're just about to wrap up a short work week post-Thanksgiving. Lots to get to this morning. I have a ticket giveaway I'm going to tell you about not long from now that you're definitely going to want to pay attention to. That is coming up. We're going to have a chat with Mladen Alexander. He's from Rewind the 90s, the band that's behind our Halloween party on October 31st. That's coming up just after 8 o'clock this morning. We'll break down when advance voting opens up in the municipality for you this morning as well. And let's see, we're going to play World's Hardest Trivia. Tickets to our Halloween party on October 31st up for grabs. And what's your take today? Today is National Grouch Day, so I want to know, and we can have some fun with this, what's the small thing that instantly turns you into a grouch? Could be bad drivers, slow walkers, lukewarm coffee. For me, it's wind. What is yours? Let me know what turns you into a grouch. On our X feed, TikTok, Facebook, or text me, 1-866. No, that's the old text number. I haven't done that in a while. 844-963-ROCK, 844-963-7625. What's a small thing that turns you into a grouch? Let me know. All right, The Who, Baba O'Reilly, kicking off our Thursday morning that much closer to the weekend. 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

Sunderland's Classic Rock 107.9 Triumph. There is Rocky Mountain Way at 6:15 on your Thursday morning. Triumph, second leg of the Rock and Roll Machine Reloaded Tour, 50 years of Triumph, is coming to the Tribute Community Center in Oshawa on December the 18th. It's a Friday night. That's great. Tickets don't go on sale until 10 o'clock this morning, but guess what? I have five pairs you could win this morning before you can buy them. And how we're going to do this is if you're going to hear another Triumph song coming up this morning before 9 o'clock. When you hear that Triumph song before 9 o'clock, text me the word Triumph to 844-963-7625. 844-963-7625. I will pick five random winners of everybody that texts in Triumph. When you hear the next Triumph song, text me. I want to send you to the show. We'll announce the winners coming up before 9 o'clock this morning. Tragically Hip on the way. Joan Jett and the Blackhearts right now. I Love Rock and Roll. Northumberland's Classic Rock 107.9.

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1: Good morning. It's Felicia here with what's coming up over the next 48 hours. It's everything you need to know. 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Friday's screenings include Blow Up, 101 Dalmatians, and Dracula. And in local sports, the Coburg Cougars will face off against the Aurora Tigers Saturday night at the Aurora Community Center. 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In the newsroom, I'm Felicia Massey, and that's what's happening around town. Coburg's three-day weather, next.
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12: A mix of sun and cloud today. We should see a high of 12 degrees. For tonight, increasing cloudiness, a 40% chance of showers late this evening, then again after midnight. Risk of thunderstorms overnight, winds gusting up to 50, a low of 9 degrees. For Friday, periods of rain ending in the morning, then cloudy with a 40% chance of showers. Thunderstorms remaining in the region, winds gusting up to 40 in the morning, a high of 19 degrees. And for Saturday, a return to sunshine and a high of 9. Right now, it's 10 degrees.
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0: Classic Rock 107.9, Kim Mitchell's Patio Lanterns. It is 6:31, a good Thursday morning, weekend just about here. Today happens to be National Grouch Day, so with What's Your Take, we're having the conversation about what is that small thing that instantly turns you into a grouch? Could be anything, bad drivers, slow walkers, not being able to find a parking spot at the grocery store. Mine is wind. Richard Evans joins us now. Richard, good morning.
1: Good morning, York. How you doing today?
0: I'm good. A bit of a late night for you last night. You checked out the counselor's debate with Coburg Debate, 2026.
1: Yeah, absolutely indeed. All 12 showed up. Pre-prepared questions for all. Tonight will be the mayoral and deputy mayoral debate. I understand it's sold out. But it is, I believe it's on Kochiko TV, is it not?
0: Yes, Kochiko, okay. Yeah, and I believe they're live streaming it as well.
1: Yes,
0: tonight.
1: They are, you're right.
0: Interesting to hear how that goes tomorrow morning. So I want to know, what makes you grouchy? What is that one small thing that turns you into a grouch?
1: Well, the easiest thing I could say is traffic coming from the GTA, but here we don't have that problem, at least not so far. But I'll tell you, you know, York, you and I get to very little sleep, and it's okay because we're used to it. But when you get interrupted in your sleep, anytime... Even on the weekend.
0: Story of my life.
1: With children and dogs and parrots and all the rest of it.
0: Exactly.
1: I'm not surprised, but that's my pet peeve. If you wake me up, it better be good.
0: All right. There you go. Waking up gets you turned into a grouch. For me again, it is wind. What is it for you? It is National Grouch Day. And what's a small thing that will instantly turn you into a grouch? We'll check out some of your responses coming up. We're going to get to that right after Lynyrd Skynyrd. What's your name? Classic Rock 107.9.

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1: All right, and it is National Grouch Day, so I want to know, what's the small thing that instantly turns you into a grouch? Could be bad drivers, slow walkers, lukewarm coffee. For me, it's wind. What's yours? You can join in the conversation on our X feed, TikTok, Facebook, or text me, 844-963-7625. First up this morning, Joe texted in, and he said, hearing Twisted Sister. Joe, definitely not a Twisted Sister fan. There you go. Alana says, other people's attitudes. If others are grouchy, I get grouchy. Scott says, dealing with idiocy. Harry says, simply, the list is way too long. And then Natalie, Perry's partner, comes in saying, for me, it's watching Perry cook. Don't get me wrong, it's delicious, but I can't recognize my kitchen. It's everywhere. It drives me nuts. I replied to Natalie saying she needs to talk to my wife, Robin, because exactly the same situation in my house, as I do all the cooking and constantly hearing that she doesn't recognize the kitchen. What about you? What's that one small thing that instantly turns you into a grouch? Oh, Perry just came back. He narrowed one down, said technology. Yeah, it definitely can do that for sure. What about you? National Grouch Day, what is that thing that turns you into a grouch? Join in the conversation. XV, TikTok, Facebook, or text me, 844-963-ROCK, 844-963-7625. Middle Lane Bandits on the 401. Brian coming in with that one, absolutely. Love to hear from you as well. What turns you into a grouch? Let me know. Green Day.

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1: A historic pipe organ at St. Paul's Presbyterian Church in Port Hope is preserving a unique piece of Canada's musical heritage. Ben Mills, a pastor at Hope Community Church, says it's one of only a few remaining examples in Canada of a pristine working pipe organ with a tubular pneumatic mechanism, which uses air pressure traveling through small tubes to operate the pipes.
2: Over 1,000 pipes that are part of the organ, one of only a few of this kind that are operating still in Canada, still fully functional. It's beautiful. Beth, who is the organist for St. Paul's, plays it every single Sunday.
1: He says the church's historical instrument continues to stand as an important piece of Port Hope's architectural and musical heritage. If you want more details, northumberlanddaily.ca. In the newsroom, I'm Jordan Mercier. Northumberland's three-day weather, next.
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10: A mix of sun and cloud today. We should see a high of 12 degrees. For tonight, increasing cloudiness, a 40% chance of showers late this evening, then again after midnight. Risk of thunderstorms overnight, winds gusting up to 50, a low of 9 degrees. For Friday, periods of rain ending in the morning, then cloudy with a 40% chance of showers. Thunderstorms remaining in the region, winds gusting up to 40 in the morning, a high of 19 degrees. And for Saturday, a return to sunshine and a high of 9. Right now it's 10 degrees.
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1: And up for grabs, I hold in my hands a pair of tickets to our Rewind the 90s Halloween party presented by Fraser Ford, October 31st, actually Halloween night at the Coburg Lions Community Center. Tickets are yours if you first answer me this question. 80% of us admit that we have never thoroughly cleaned this. 80% of us, 8 in 10, admit that we have never thoroughly cleaned this. Cleaned what? 844-963-7625. Text in your guesses. I'm going to be having a chat just after 8 o'clock with Mladen Alexander from Rewind the 90s. Talk about what you can expect on Halloween night at the Coburg Lions Community Center. Let's see. Gene comes in and says car. It's not car. Diana also in with car. Dan comes in with ductwork. It is not ductwork. Fridge from Perry. It's not the fridge. Let's see. Gene also says fridge. Diana says the closet. Where did that go? It is not closet. Diana says oven. It is not oven. Bathroom from Rob, the bus driver from Bowmanville. No, that's not it either. 80% of us say we have never thoroughly cleaned this. What is it? Lights from Gene. No. Refillable water bottles from Elo. No, that's not it. Dishwasher from Perry. Trunk from Gene. No, that's not it either. Your butt. Thanks, Graham. No. Gene just got it. There it is right there. It is the microwave. I was going to give the hint saying oven was closed. Didn't need to do it. Gene's got it. And Gene now has her tickets to our Rewind the 90s Halloween party October 31st at the Coburg Alliance Community Center. Another pair of tickets to give away tomorrow morning with World's Hardest Trivia. Richard coming up with a news update at the top of the hour. Trooper to help get us there. Baby, won't you please come home? 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
1: Good morning. A mix of sun and cloud today. We should see a high of 12 degrees. I'm Richard Evans. Here's what's happening in Northumberland. The Coburg Lions Club hosted a standing room only event Wednesday night featuring all 12 candidates seeking seats on Coburg's council. Candidates answered pre-prepared questions on issues ranging from public safety to waterfront management. The field includes current councillors and newcomers, all outlining their positions ahead of the municipal election. The Lions Club hosts a debate featuring mayoral and deputy mayoral candidates tonight, but tickets have already sold out. Coburg mayoral candidate Nicole Beattie is challenging Mayor Lucas Cleveland's account of the financial review involving the Coburg Police Service. Beattie says the process began before a motion Cleveland introduced in August. She says previous meetings and reports will be compiled in a report expected October 23rd. Beattie says she will continue pressing for answers and any necessary changes as the review proceeds. The Northumberland Humane Society is looking for permanent homes for a growing number of kittens. Director of Animal Care Wendy Riley says the situation has become increasingly urgent, with the organization taking in animals from beyond its service area.
2: Without more continued support from the community in regards to foster families and support for our supplies, we just can't do it anymore. We're at a point where we have kittens in every nook and cranny at the shelter.
1: Kitten adoptions cost $250, which includes veterinary care. 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In sports, the Coburg Cougars are back at it this Saturday night when they take on the Aurora Tigers. A couple of scores out of the NHL last night. Washington beat Montreal 5-4 and Dallas over Colorado 3-2 in a shootout. In Major League Baseball, over the NLCS, Milwaukee beat the Dodgers 6-2. Milwaukee leads that series 3-0. I'm Richard Evans with the news that keeps you connected to where you live. Northumberland's 3-day weather next.
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5: A mix of sun and cloud today. We should see a high of 12 degrees. For tonight, increasing cloudiness, a 40% chance of showers late this evening, then again after midnight. For Friday, periods of rain ending in the morning, then cloudy with a 40% chance of showers. Thunderstorms remain in the region. Winds gusting up to 40. We should see a high of 19. And for Saturday, sunny skies and a high of 9. Right now, it's 9 degrees.
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It's the end of the world. It is 7:11. Hey, there you go. On your Thursday morning, we got a winner with World Chartist Trivia. In case you missed it, we'll recap the question and the answer coming up for you in just a bit. Also coming up this morning, at some point, you're going to hear a song from Triumph. When you do hear it, that's your chance to win one of five pairs of tickets that I have to see them on their second leg of the Rock and Roll Machine Reloaded Tour, 50 Years of Triumph. Special guest April Wine. Friday, December 18th is the date of the show, Tribute Community Center in Oshawa. It beats the box office because tickets don't go on sale until 10 a.m. this morning. So when you hear Triumph, text the word Triumph to 844-963-7625. I'll draw five random winners, announce those winners coming up before 9 o'clock this morning. You could hear Triumph at any time. All right, coming up again, as mentioned, we'll recap World Chartist Trivia, give you the answer in case you missed it. Going to do that right after the Edgar Winter Group.

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It is 7:15. Good morning. Happy Thursday. In case you missed it, we did get a winner with a World's Hardest Trivia. The question this morning was this. 80% of us admit that we have never thoroughly cleaned this. It was Gene that got the correct answer, which is the microwave. Tuckman said their mind. Duvet, dryer, the lint trap, or according to JF, the lint trap. I love typos sometimes. Joe Walsh says your ears. The answer was microwave. Congratulations, Gene. And I do have another pair of tickets to give away tomorrow to our Rewind the 90s Halloween party presented by Fraser Ford coming up Halloween night, October 31st at the Coburg Lions Community Center. And I'm going to be speaking with Mladen Alexander from Rewind the 90s after 8 o'clock this morning. He'll set up exactly what the band's all about and what you can expect Halloween night at our annual Halloween party at the Lions Center. Coming up, we're going to find out what's happening in the next 48 hours here in Northumberland County with the 48. That's on the way right after Pearl Jam.

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1: Good morning. It's Felicia here with what's coming up over the next 48 hours. It's everything you need to know. 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Just click the 48. In the newsroom, I'm Felicia Massey, and that's what's happening around town. Coburg's three-day weather, next.
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10: A mix of sun and cloud today. We should see a high of 12 degrees. For tonight, increasing cloudiness, a 40% chance of showers late this evening, then again after midnight. For Friday, periods of rain ending in the morning, then cloudy with a 40% chance of showers. Thunderstorms remain in the region. Winds gusting up to 40. We should see a high of 19. And for Saturday, sunny skies and a high of 9. Right now, it's 9 degrees.
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Northumberland's Classic Rock 107.9, 729 on your Thursday morning. Coming up, Richard's going to join me. We're going to talk about when you can start voting here in Northumberland County. The voting period about to open in most areas. Some areas already open. Richard and I will discuss that and get all the details for you if you want to get cast your municipal election votes. Get that out of the way. We'll do that right after The Boss, Dancing in the Dark. 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

0: Northumberland's Classic Rock 107.9. Bruce Springsteen dancing in the dark. It is 7:33. Good morning, Richard. How's the morning? I should turn your microphone on. How's the morning going?
1: So far, so good. Thanks, York. How about yourself?
0: Not bad at all. Not bad at all. I'm done all my moderation for municipal election debates. So
1: you've had a lot of that.
0: I've had a lot of that. I feel really a little relieved now that it is pretty much done. So now we're into the full-on voting time. And, of course, the Coburg mayoral debate tonight with Coburg Debates 2026 is going on at the Coburg Alliance Community Center. Yep. Some polls are already open. The Peterborough poll is already open. Natalie just texted me saying she already voted online, thought it was great. Trent Hills, if I'm not mistaken, let me just double check.
1: Pretty sure
0: my notes
1: well,
0: here. Trent Hills opened up on yesterday. So
1: yeah.
0: What did you say about...
1: Open I think up. Brighton was open yesterday.
0: No. Brighton's the latest one. Brighton doesn't open until Monday.
1: Okay.
0: Most open tomorrow in Northumberland County, Coburg, Port Hope, Hamilton Township, Alnwick, Haldimand, Crammy, all open up tomorrow. Brighton, again, not until Monday.
1: Interesting.
0: It seems some people, and it seems to be kind of countywide, too, are having issues getting their voters' cards.
1: Is that right? So I'm brand new to the region, as you know, so I haven't gotten mine yet, and I don't even know where it's going to go. So I'll have to look
0: Well, you have to register because you haven't voted here before. So because you haven't voted here before, you are going to have to register. But you can go online to coburgvotes.ca. It'll take you right through there the entire process.
1: That's what I understood.
0: So it's really, really easy to do.
1: Yeah.
0: Are you one that likes to vote early, or are you one that's traditionalist and you want to vote on election day?
1: I've never actually voted early, so I'm all for the election day experience. And I just think that there's a momentum that builds up to that particular day. And it's a big day. It's a special day, I really believe, everybody should really observe.
0: I agree completely, but now that everything's really switched online, if I'm casting a vote and putting my check on a ballot, crossing my X, I'll do it on election day. But when it's online, why wait? Why not get it out of the way? Because there could be technical issues on election day if everybody's waiting to the last minute.
1: Absolutely. And those that are elderly or have mobility issues, that's worth its weight in gold. There's no question. But there's something about putting that check, as you say, ballot, putting it in the box and walking away and having done your civic duty.
0: And now pretty much everywhere is online only. And I think that's part of the issue. That transition to 100% online is why they're having issues with some of the voter cards, getting PIN numbers, all that sort of stuff. But it'll all get sorted. Everybody's going to be able to vote. And again, opening up in most places tomorrow. Trent Hill's already open. Peterborough already open. Brighton opening up on Monday. Just make sure you vote before or during October 26th. All right, coming up, we're still listening for Triumph, your chance to beat the box office, win one of five pairs of tickets that I have to see them in December in Oshawa. When you hear Triumph, text Triumph. Could have made it more difficult, but why not keep it easy? 844-963-7625. Poison, Northumberland's Classic Rock 107.9.

0: like a ritual, man.
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1: An important piece of Canada's musical heritage resides at St. Paul's Presbyterian Church in Port Hope. It's the historic pipe organ. Ben Mills, who's a pastor at Hope Community Church, says some of the pipes from the original organ, which were completed back in 1906, were repaired and reused.
2: There are parts, when we see the inside of the organ, you can see some of the wood that has had to be updated. And think of something that's over 100 years old. Not everything is going to always function all the time, and things will have to be maintained and updated for it to continue to work.
1: In 2011, the organ received Category A recognition from the Historic Organ Committee of the Royal Canadian College of Organists. If you want more details, northumberlanddaily.ca. In the newsroom, I'm George Mercier. Northumberland's three-day weather, next.
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10: A mix of sun and cloud today. We should see a high of 12 degrees. For tonight, increasing cloudiness, a 40% chance of showers late this evening, then again after midnight. For Friday, periods of rain ending in the morning, then cloudy with a 40% chance of showers. Thunderstorms remain in the region. Winds gusting up to 40. We should see a high of 19. And for Saturday, sunny skies and a high of 9. Right now, it's 9 degrees.

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It is 7:51 on your Thursday morning, heading into the weekend. Coming up just after 8 o'clock, we're going to play Hat Trick Fever. Again, your chance to pick up tickets to see the Leafs and Sens in Ottawa on January the 20th, $500 in cash we'll throw in, and a Classic Rock 107.9 branded hoodie. I'll give you today's trivia question just after 8 and reveal what yesterday's answer was. After that, we're going to have a chat with Mladen Alexander. He's the guy that created and heads up Rewind the 90s. That is the band performing at our Rewind the 90s Halloween party, hosted by ourselves and our sibling station, 93.3 MyFM, presented by Fraser Ford. Mladen's a great guy, and it sounds like it's going to be a fantastic night. He'll share all the details with us. And speaking of concerts, Triumph in December in Oshawa. I got tickets before you can buy them. 5 pairs. Text Triumph right now. 844-963-7625. First 5. Not first 5. I'll draw 5 random winners coming up before 9.

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0: The candidates are a mixture of current councillors and first-time candidates, all of whom came prepared to stand on the issues they hope will get them a seat on council. Tonight, the Lions Club hosts the mayoral and deputy mayoral candidates. Tickets for this debate are already sold out. A forensic audit of the Cobourg Police Service finances prompted heated debate at Tuesday night's council meeting. Police Chief Chris Leather said consultations with the OPP and the Inspectorate of Policing should not be viewed as evidence of misconduct. Mayor Lucas Cleveland has raised concerns over possible financial mismanagement, while the police board says a review followed the former chief's retirement. For the full story, head to our website. The Northumberland Humane Society is urging residents to consider adopting a kitten as it faces an unprecedented number of animals needing homes. Wendy Riley, the Society's Director of Animal Care, says the influx is putting pressure on resources.
1: We have taken in a record-breaking amount of cats and kittens this season, specifically kittens. We are on our 58th litter. You know, average litter size is 6 kittens. Most of them come to us only days old.
0: Adoption fees are $250 and include a full package of veterinary care. In sports, the Cobourg Cougars are back in action Saturday night when they take on Aurora. In Major League Baseball, in the NLCS playoff, Milwaukee beat the Dodgers 6-2. Milwaukee leads that series 3-0. Two scores out of the NHL last night, Washington beat the Habs 5-4, and it was Dallas over Colorado 3-2 in a shootout. I'm Richard Evans with the news that keeps you connected to where you live. Northumberland's three-day weather next.
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3: A mix of sun and cloud today. We should see a high of 12 degrees. For tonight, increasing cloudiness, a 40% chance of showers late this evening, then again after midnight. For Friday, periods of rain ending in the morning, then cloudy with a 40% chance of showers. Thunderstorms remain in the region. Winds gusting up to 40. We should see a high of 19. And for Saturday, sunny skies and a high of 9. Right now, it's 9 degrees.
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If you know what I'm talking about, just let me know if you wanna go to that whole mile on the range. 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

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By the way, yesterday's question was before realignment in 98. Were the Leafs and Sens in the same conference? No. So there you go. Congratulations to everybody that got that right. You are qualified to win. Today's question is a no-brainer. All right. Especially if you're a Leafs fan. What year did the Maple Leafs last win the Stanley Cup? 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Hey, coming up, we're going to have a chat with Mladen Alexander. He's the brainchild behind Rewind the 90s, the band performing at our Halloween party coming up October 31st. Pretty interesting conversation. It's going to be a great night. Mladen, we'll

0: Classic Rock 107.9. There is you too. I still haven't found what I'm looking for. It is 8:16 on your Thursday morning, and I have all of our winners for our tickets to go and see Triumph and Beat the Box Office. Triumph, the second leg of their 50th anniversary tour, is going to be landing at the Tributes Community Center in Oshawa on December the 18th. Everybody that texted in Triumph that has won has been notified. All right, joining me now is a guy who spent more than three decades in the music business as a performer, songwriter, producer, and entrepreneur. He's a five-time Juno nominee, worked alongside artists like Triumph, Tom Cochran, and John Mayer. And today he's the creative producer and musical director behind Rewind the Decades, a concert series, including the band bringing all your favorite 90s hits to our Halloween concert October 31st. Let me welcome Mladen Alexander. Mladen, good morning.
1: Good morning, York.
0: I've got
1: my coffee. I'm ready to talk.
0: All right. Excellent. I love that. You got to have the coffee. I got mine, too. So you've worked in everything from recording and songwriting to television, film, live theater. How did you, with that kind of background, end up creating a live show like Rewind the 90s?
1: Long story short, I was living in Los Angeles for a while, working on some projects, and then some friends of mine asked me to come back and do a gig. It was just like a cover gig. And I said, well, where's the gig? And they said, Massey Hall. And I said, what? I would love to play Massey Hall. So it ended up being an Aerosmith Doors kind of tribute. And, you know, we got a couple of thousand people out to Massey Hall and showed me that, you know, people are loving the, you know, the classics. And so I decided to put a couple of shows together myself. And I started off with a 60s show. This was just before COVID. And then basically started the company called Rewind the Decades, which you can check out at rewindthedecades.com. And so we do these kind of multimedia tributes to the decades, 60s, 70s, 80s, and 90s. Which to me is where, you know, where the best music came from.
0: I cannot disagree with that at all. So what is it about the music in the 90s that made it worthy of its own full-blown concert experience?
1: Well, I mean, first of all, I guess it was really diverse. I mean, you had every kind of style in there from, you know, alternative to grunge to pop to, you know, hip-hop. And I loved it all. Basically, I mean, that's where I grew up in the 80s and 90s. So for me, it's a step back into kind of nostalgia as well. And, you know, this Halloween gig, October 31st, is going to be amazing because we're kind of doing it as a kind of a costume party. So we're telling everybody to come out, bring your, you know, your best outfits, and whether you're dressed up as a grunge rocker or a Spice Girl or your favorite 90s TV character, it's going to be a hell of a party.
0: So you mentioned, I mean, quite a wide variety of music and styles and such from the 1990s. How do you decide what to put into your set list with so many options?
1: Yeah, it's really difficult, York. I mean, you got to just kind of roll the dice. You know, you put together a set list, you know, you might need like 30 songs for the night, then you end up having like 300 of your favorite songs. So
0: right.
1: There's a lot of cutting, you know, a lot of you know, cutting down the set list to get it down to what we need. But, you know, we have everything from Pearl Jam to Green Day, Shania Twain to Alanis Morissette. We have a male singer. We have a female singer. We do some Oasis, No Doubt, some Vanilla Ice, some Britney Spears, even some 90s hip-hop classics. So I think we got all the bases covered.
0: All right, so you shared stages with some legendary artists. Are there lessons from those experiences that you bring into these live productions that you're putting on today?
1: Yeah, I mean, I think what I've learned is whether you're on a small stage or a big stage, you kind of go out and give it your all, you know, give 110%. And even if you're playing on a small stage, it's still as if you're playing on Massey Hall. So everywhere this band goes or this concert series goes, we try to do our best for the people coming out, make sure they have a great time. And, you know, that's basically our attitude. If they're having fun, we're having fun.
0: All right, so for someone that's coming out on Halloween night, I love that it's actually Halloween night, the 31st, at the Lions Community Center. What can they expect from Rewind the 90s?
1: Well, I mean, they're going to have a great night of great music, you know, like all the big hits that, you know, we all kind of grew up on, especially fans of those decades, the 90s, especially right now. Going to be an awesome time. Come dressed up, bring your friends, and get ready to party.
0: Get ready to party. October 31st, Coburg Lions Community Center, Rewind the 90s. Mladen, I cannot wait to be there on stage and introduce Rewind the 90s. Thanks for taking the time to chat.
1: Thanks a lot, York. Have a great day. We'll see everybody there.
0: All right, and don't forget, you can win tickets all this week with World's Hardest Trivia and with Mark's Three Picks in the afternoon. Probably have some more next week as well, but you can pick up your own. 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Thanks to Mladen for taking the time to have a chat. Stone Temple Pilots and Plush, Northumberland's

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1: Good morning. It's Felicia here with what's coming up over the next 48 hours. It's everything you need to know. Today, join Jennifer for a felt pin workshop from 6 to 8 p.m. at Rosie Young Design Studio in Coburg. Participants will design and create three whimsical felt pins using embroidery thread, beads, and hand stitching. 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The workshop is recommended for ages 12 and up and costs $35 a person. And on Friday, enjoy the Vintage Film Festival from 3 to 9:30 at the Cameco Capital Arts Center in Port Hope. The 33rd annual festival spans all weekend long, celebrating 13 memorable films from the 20th century, featuring comedies, dramas, musicals, classical horror, and iconic costume designs. Friday's screenings include Blow Up, 101 Dalmatians, and Dracula. And in local sports, the Coburg Cougars will face off against the Aurora Tigers Saturday night at the Aurora Community Center. You can get all the details on these events and more at northumberlanddaily.ca. Just click the 48. In the newsroom, I'm Felicia Massey, and that's what's happening around town. Coburg's three-day weather, next.
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0: 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Three-day pinpoint weather.
12: A mix of sun and cloud today. We should see a high of 12 degrees. For tonight, increasing cloudiness, a 40% chance of showers late this evening, then again after midnight. For Friday, periods of rain ending in the morning, then cloudy with a 40% chance of showers. Thunderstorms remain in the region. Winds gusting up to 40. We should see a high of 19. And for Saturday, sunny skies and a high of 9. Right now, it's 9 degrees.
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The Guess Who? American Woman at 8:33 on your Thursday morning. The weekend just about here. Tickets go on sale for Triumph at 10 o'clock this morning at the Tributes Community Center in Oshawa. We got our five winners. I'll announce who our ticket winners are coming up right after John Mellencamp and Authority Song. 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

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John Mellencamp with the Authority Song at 8:37. Again, good Thursday morning. Triumph coming to the Tribute Community Center in Oshawa Friday, December the 18th. It's the second leg of the Rock and Roll Machine Reloaded Tour, 50 years of Triumph. And again, special guest April Wine will be joining them. 8 p.m. Friday, December the 18th. Tickets go on sale to the general public 10 o'clock this morning. Five of our listeners have won a pair of tickets simply by texting Triumph to our text line. Congratulations. Lots of texts coming in. Five random winners. And those are, where do they go? All right, Rob, also Jack, Shelley, Bill, and Tim. Congratulations. Your tickets will be emailed to you to see Triumph again, December 18th. You want them before you can buy them. Everybody else can buy them again as of 10 o'clock this morning. Coming up, we're going to hear from Rush. That's right after Billy Joel. Still rock and roll to me. 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
1: A historic pipe organ at St. Paul's Presbyterian Church in Port Hope is preserving a unique piece of Canada's musical heritage. Ben Mills, a pastor at Hope Community Church, says it's one of only a few remaining examples in Canada of a pristine working pipe organ with a tubular pneumatic mechanism, which uses air pressure traveling through small tubes to operate the pipes.
2: Over 1,000 pipes that are part of the organ, one of only a few of this kind that are operating still in Canada, still fully functional. It's beautiful. Beth, who's the organist for St. Paul's, plays it every single Sunday.
1: He says the church's historical instrument continues to stand as an important piece of Port Hope's architectural and musical heritage. If you want more details, northumberlanddaily.ca. In the newsroom, I'm Jordan Mercier. Northumberland's three-day weather, next.
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5: 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Jason and Mitzi Arnold report being chased through a graveyard near the property known as
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5: A mix of sun and cloud today. We should see a high of 12 degrees. For tonight, increasing cloudiness, a 40% chance of showers late this evening, then again after midnight. For Friday, periods of rain ending in the morning, then cloudy with a 40% chance of showers. Thunderstorms remain in the region. Winds gusting up to 40. We should see a high of 19. And for Saturday, sunny skies and a high of 9. Right now, it's 9 degrees.
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Neil Osborne said this song is really about putting your life in perspective, taking the stuff that could bring you down and finding a way to turn it into something positive. From 1987 album Show Me, here's 5440 with One Day in Your Life.

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This is your workday kickoff. Trent Hills, early voting started yesterday. Brighton starts on Monday. Everywhere else in Northumberland County starts tomorrow. Check with your municipality. If you want to get your early votes in, we're now officially in election period. Here's a Steve Miller Band.

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1: A mix of sun and cloud today. We should see a high of 12 degrees. For tonight, increasing cloudiness, a 40% chance of showers late this evening, then again after midnight. For Friday, periods of rain ending in the morning, then cloudy with a 40% chance of showers. Thunderstorms remain in the region. Winds gusting up to 40. We should see a high of 19. And for Saturday, sunny skies and a high of 9.
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Northumberland's Classic Rock 107.9, cruising through your workday kickoff. Hey, coming up, I got a deep cut coming up for you from Led Zeppelin. Got some Alien Ant Farm on the way as well. And here's Doucette, Mama Let Him Play, Classic Rock 107.9.

0: was such a kind of
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0: animal, that sort of beast that rolled along. I just keep on rolling along.
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I love the live version of Celebration Day from The Song Remains the Same soundtrack. Just an amazing track. A deep cut there from Zeppelin as your workday kickoff continues with Billy Squire, Northumberland's Classic Rock 107.9.

there. 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

Classic Rock 107.9. There's the Black Crowes. She talks to angels. That is going to wrap things up for me on this Thursday morning. I'll be back in tomorrow morning to wrap up the week starting at 6 a.m. We'll tee up what's happening this weekend in Northumberland County. Again, there is lots going on. I'm also going to have another pair of tickets for you to join us October 31st at our Rewind the 90s Halloween party presented by Fraser Ford at the Coburg Lions Community Center. It is going to be a great night. I have your tickets for you with World's Hardest Trivia tomorrow morning. Chris Lucas is all set to take over. She picks up our workday kickoff at 10 o'clock. I leave you today with Helix. 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

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Somebody is going to win tickets to the Battle of Ontario. We're making the draw October 26th. The prize package includes tickets to see the Senators play the Leafs in Toronto March 27th, a night at the Royal York, $500 cash. Enter now. 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
1: Lions Club hosted an evening with all 12 of the prospective candidates for Coburg Council Wednesday night to a standing room only audience. Tonight, the Lions Club hosts the mayoral and deputy mayoral candidates. Tickets for this debate are already sold out. A forensic audit of the Coburg Police Service's finances prompted heated debate on Tuesday night's council meeting. Mayor Lucas Cleveland has raised concerns about possible financial mismanagement, while the Police Services Board says a review followed the former chief's retirement. I'm Richard Evans. Everything that matters in Northumberland, you'll hear it here on Classic Rock 107.9. 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
1: A mix of sun and cloud today. We should see a high of 12 degrees. For tonight, increasing cloudiness, a 40% chance of showers late this evening, then again after midnight. For Friday, periods of rain ending in the morning, then cloudy with a 40% chance of showers. Thunderstorms remain in the region. Winds gusting up to 40. We should see a high of 19. And for Saturday, sunny skies and a high of 9.
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I'm Chris Lucas. Hey, forget about dinner and a movie. A growing number of couples are embracing pole dancing as a way to stay active and spend quality time together. One couple from Los Angeles even performed a pole dance routine at their wedding instead of the traditional first dance. And people threw money. Here's Joan Jett.

0: Northumberland's Classic Rock 107.9. Kim Mitchell, All We Are. 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

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That's Weezer. Put down that hash pipe. It is time for Hat Trick Fever. 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A Classic Rock 107.9 hoodie and $500 spending cash. Leaf fans will know this for sure. What year did the Maple Leafs last win the Stanley Cup? What year did the Maple Leafs last win the Stanley Cup? 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
1: The Kids Can't Wait Radiothon that took place last Wednesday on 10 radio stations was a rousing success. Ingrid Moore, Executive Director of the Children's Foundation, says over $50,000 has been raised. The Northumberland Humane Society is urging residents to consider adopting a kitten as it faces an unprecedented number of animals needing homes. Adoption fees are $250 and include a full package of veterinary care. I'm Richard Evans. 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
1: A mix of sun and cloud today. We should see a high of 12 degrees. For tonight, increasing cloudiness, a 40% chance of showers late this evening and again after midnight. For Friday, periods of rain ending in the morning, then cloudy with a 40% chance of showers. Thunderstorms remain in the region. Winds gusting up to 40. We should see a high of 19. And for Saturday, sunny skies and a high of 9.
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Northumberland's Classic Rock 107.9. A lot of people are looking forward to the release of Grand Theft Auto 6. It's coming out November 19th. But Rockstar Games, the company behind the Grand Theft Auto franchise, says it's not going to be about chasing luxury. It's going to be about paying off your debt. More realism in the game. Like having to refuel and pay for gas. What kind of an escape is that? That's every day.

0: York. Just what you need to start your day, including Northumberland's news headlines, weather, and what our community is talking about.
1: 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I also have another pair of tickets to give away to Rewind the 90s, our Halloween party presented by Fraser Ford, coming to the Coburg Lions Community Center on October 31st. I'll give those away with World's Hardest Trivia. 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

0: 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That is Tom Cochran. Coming up next month, the great Gingerbread Build-Off Showdown will be taking place November 20th at the Lions Club of Coburg. Teams of four will be competing to create gingerbread structures while facing unexpected challenges and inspections. Maybe kind of like Survivor, right? 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Well, judges select the overall winner. For tickets, which include food and non-alcoholic drink, get all the info on our website at classicrock1079.ca.
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1: Good afternoon, I'm John Brenner. A chance of showers tonight, periods of rain after midnight with the risk of a thunderstorm overnight. Here's what's happening in Northumberland. It was standing room only for this week's Coburg All Candidates Forum hosted by the Lions Club. Prepared questions for the town council hopefuls range from public safety to waterfront management issues. Tonight, the Lions Club hosts the mayoral and deputy mayoral candidates. Tickets for this debate are already sold out. A forensic audit of the Coburg Police Service's finances prompted heated debate during this week's council meeting. Chief of Police Chris Leather said consultations with the Ontario Provincial Police and the Inspectorate of Policing should not be viewed as evidence of misconduct. Mayor Lucas Cleveland has raised concerns about possible financial mismanagement, while the Police Services Board says a review followed the former chief's retirement. Northumberland Humane Society is facing what it calls an unprecedented number of animals needing homes, and that's putting pressure on its resources.
2: We have taken in a record-breaking amount of cats and kittens this season, specifically kittens. We are on our 58th litter. You know, average litter size is 6 kittens. Most of them come to us only days old.
1: That's Wendy Riley, the Society's Director of Animal Care, who says the agency's accepting kittens from outside its jurisdiction. So if you're interested in adopting, the fee is $250, which includes a full package of veterinary care. In sports, in the PJHL, tomorrow the Port Hope Panthers are in Napanee to play the Raiders. There's Cougars hockey Saturday night when Coburg travels to Aurora to play the Tigers. In the NHL tonight, the Maple Leafs host the Sabres. The Senators are home to the Islanders. In baseball, Game 3 of the American League Championship Series is this afternoon at 1 o'clock in Cleveland. The Guardians and Tampa Bay Rays are tied 1-1 in the series. Tonight, Milwaukee can advance to the World Series. The Brewers have a 3-0 lead over the Dodgers going into Game 4 in Los Angeles. I'm John Brenner with the news that keeps you connected to where you live. Northumberland's three-day weather is next.
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1: A chance of showers tonight, periods of rain after midnight and into tomorrow morning. Risk of a thunderstorm overnight, windy, the low 9. Chance of showers tomorrow, windy.

0: in the afternoon. Sunny Saturday, the high 9. Sunny and 13 degrees Sunday. Right now it's 9.
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I'm Chris Lucas. Are you flying somewhere for Halloween activities? The TSA is reminding Halloween travelers what you cannot bring through security. We'll run down a list in about 7 minutes. Here's Alice Cooper, Classic Rock 107.9.

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0: Northumberland's Classic Rock 107.9. That is Junk House with Shine. Well, it could seem obvious, and it is to most people, but the TSA is reminding Halloween travelers that they cannot bring fake weapons and bombs through security, even if they need them for their Halloween costume. 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
5: A chance of showers tonight, periods of rain after midnight and into tomorrow morning. Risk of a thunderstorm overnight, windy, the low 9. A chance of showers tomorrow, windy, Friday's high 19. Temperature falling to 9 degrees in the afternoon. Sunny Saturday, the high 9. Sunny and 13 degrees Sunday.
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Berlin's Classic Rock 107.9 with Three Doors Down. Don't miss out. We're making the draw for the Great Canadian Getaway on October 26th. Somebody is going to win tickets to the Battle of Ontario. The Senators taking on the Leafs in Toronto, March 27th, a night at the Royal York. And $500 cash. 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

0: 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April Wine, tonight is a wonderful time. Hey, it's going to be a great night. Halloween Saturday, October 31st. We, along with Fraser Ford, present Rewind the 90s. Scrunchies, hairspray, you know the routine. We hope to see you. Big Halloween bash coming up at the Coburg Lions Community Center with live music. 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And be listening with York. Tomorrow morning, he'll be giving away another pair of tickets with the World's Hardest Trivia just before 7 a.m.
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Do you know the year that the Maple Leafs last won the Stanley Cup? 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Leafs in Ottawa, January 20th. 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Oh, and $500 cash. You know the answer. Here it is again, the question. What year did the Maple Leafs last win the Stanley Cup? 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
0: A chance of showers tonight, periods of rain after midnight and into tomorrow morning. Risk of a thunderstorm overnight, windy, the low 9. A chance of showers tomorrow, windy, Friday's high 19. Temperature falling to 9 degrees in the afternoon. Sunny Saturday, the high 9. Sunny and 13 degrees Sunday.
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0: Cumberland's Classic Rock 107.9. That is Heart Crazy on You. Hey, Mark Hansen is coming in next, and he likes to, trick people. He's got his three picks at three. He plays three songs. They all have something in common, and you have to guess what it is. And he just loves reading your text responses, especially when you're right. Oh, he loves that so much. Anyway, he's coming in next at 2.
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Good afternoon. I'm Mark Hansen. It's Thursday already. You gotta love that. And this is Journey with Stone in Love. Classic Rock 107.9. Those kids

0: 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While you're at work, we keep you up to date.
1: With less than 2 weeks to go before the municipal election, Coburg's mayoral and deputy mayor candidates face off tonight in a sold-out debate hosted by the Lions Club. 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I'm John Brenner. 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
1: A chance of showers tonight, periods of rain after midnight and into tomorrow morning. Risk of a thunderstorm overnight, windy, the low 9. A chance of showers tomorrow, windy, Friday's high 19, temperature falling to 9 degrees in the afternoon. Sunny Saturday, the high 9, sunny and 13 degrees Sunday.
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0: with York. Just what you need to start your day, including Northumberland's news headlines, weather, and what our community is talking about.
1: 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I'll give those away with World's Hardest Trivia. 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

0: Northumberland's Classic Rock 107.9, Kim Mitchell, Lager and Ale. And I'm going to give you a chance to win a pair of tickets to our Rewind the 90s Halloween party presented by Fraser Ford on the Saturday, October 31st at the Coburg Lions Center. When you play along with Mark's three picks coming up at 3, all correct responses will go into a random draw to win a pair of tickets to what's going to be the party of the year, October 31st at the Coburg Lions Center with our band, Rewind the 90s.
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11: The Art of Adventure, the epic journey of Robert Bateman and Bristol Foster, is coming to the Concert Hall at Victoria Hall on Monday, November 2nd from 7 p.m. till 8 p.m. This is an evening of film and conversation, an unforgettable celebration of art, exploration, and environmental stewardship. 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

0: for Mark's three picks. Don't overthink it. Just grab it and enjoy it. Three songs, tightly packed, dangerously juicy, and yeah, you might make a mess of it.
1: Okay, the next three songs all share something in common. 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And all correct responses today will go into a random draw to win a pair of tickets to our Rewind the 90s Halloween party presented by Fraser Ford on October 31st at the Coburg Lions Center. Here's our first of three songs. It's by Jackson Browne. 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

Classic Rock 107.9, Mark's three picks. What do our three tunes have in common? Let me know on the text line at 844-963-ROCK. And all correct responses will go into a random draw for our Rewind the 90s Halloween Party presented by Fraser Ford. Here's our second of three. It's by the Beatles on Classic Rock 107.9.

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Have you figured it out with two of our three songs with Mark's Three Picks? Let me know on the text line at 844-963-ROCK. Which of the three tunes have in common? And again, all correct responses are going into a random draw to win a pair of tickets to our Rewind the 90s Halloween Party presented by Fraser Ford. Here's our third song. It's by Van Halen on Classic Rock 107.9.

0: 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I'm John Brenner. 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
0: A chance of showers tonight, periods of rain after midnight and into tomorrow morning. Risk of a thunderstorm overnight, windy, the low 9. A chance of showers tomorrow, windy, Friday's high 19, temperature falling to 9 degrees in the afternoon. Sunny Saturday, the high 9, sunny and 13 degrees Sunday.
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0: Timberland's Classic Rock, 107.9, The Killers and Mr. Brightside, 334 with Mark. Great to have you along on this Thursday, and we kicked off the hour by playing Mark's three picks. Three songs chosen by me that all share some kind of common connection. The three songs today were Boulevard by Jackson Browne, Penny Lane by the Beatles, and then Dancing in the Street by Van Halen. So our answer today was Types of Streets. Roadways. Congrats to everyone who knew that today, including Susan in Baileyboro, Tammy in Coburg, Darren in Warsaw, Jim in Coburg, and Perry in Peterborough, who was first today with a very quick response. So he's today's new three picks champ, and we'll play again tomorrow at 3. And now it's time to make the draw for a pair of tickets to our Rewind the 90s Halloween party coming up October 31st at the Coburg Lions Community Center, presented by Fraser Ford. And the winner today is Michelle Clayton in Coburg. And don't forget that you can purchase your tickets for this amazing party for only $20 at northumberlanddaily.ca.
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0: with York. Just what you need to start your day, including Northumberland's news headlines, weather, and what our community is talking about.
1: Well, I hope you are having a fantastic Thursday. 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I'll give those away with World's Hardest Trivia. 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
1: Good afternoon, I'm Emily Chavwood. Increasing cloudiness with periods of rain beginning after midnight and risk of a thunderstorm tonight, down to a low of 9. Here's what's happening in Northumberland. Coburg Mayor Lucas Cleveland says he has filed a complaint with the Ontario Ombudsman alleging councillors violated the Municipal Act ahead of a special meeting Tuesday. He alleges members coordinated motions and amendments while discussing municipal finances and the Coburg Police Board's financial oversight. He says public records and meeting videos support his concerns. The allegations have not yet been independently verified. The Lions Club hosted an evening with all 12 Coburg Council candidates Wednesday night in a standing room only audience. Candidates were asked prepared questions, which ranged from public safety concerns to waterfront management issues. Tonight, the Lions Club hosts the mayoral and deputy mayor candidates. Tickets for this debate are already sold out. Habitat for Humanity Northumberland is inviting the public to its Great Gingerbread Build-Off Showdown November 20th at the Lions Club in Coburg. Teams of four will compete to create gingerbread masterpieces while tackling unexpected challenges. Spectator tickets cost $40. Proceeds support Habitat Northumberland's efforts to provide safe, stable, and affordable housing. A historic pipe organ at St. Paul's Presbyterian Church in Port Hope is preserving a unique piece of Canada's musical heritage. Ben Mills, pastor at Hope Community Church, says it's one of only few remaining of its kind.
2: Over 1,000 pipes that are part of the organ, one of only a few of this kind that are operating still in Canada, still fully functional. It's beautiful. Beth, who's the organist for St. Paul's, plays it every single Sunday.
1: The organ was featured during the 60th Port Hope House Tour, giving visitors a chance to admire the instrument and its towering pipes. You can see a picture of it at northumberlanddaily.ca. In sports, the Coburg Cougars are back at it tomorrow night when they face Aurora, then again Monday when they take on Wellington. A handful of games on tap in the NHL tonight, among them the Leafs take on the Sabres and the Sens host the Islanders. I'm Emily Chatwood with the news that keeps you connected to where you live. Northumberland's three-day weather, next.
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1: Increase in cloudiness with periods of rain beginning after midnight with risk of a thunderstorm.

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Coming up in 6 minutes, we'll play Hat Trick Fever, a chance for you to see the Battle of Ontario in Ottawa between the Leafs and Sens, plus $500 and more. 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

0: Northumberland's Classic Rock 107.9. That's Bush. It's 417 with Mark on your Thursday afternoon, and your next hockey road trip could be on us. Score tickets to see the Leafs take on the Sens in Ottawa on January 20th, plus $500 in your pocket and a custom Classic Rock 107.9 hoodie. 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
9: Increasing cloudiness with periods of rain beginning after midnight with risk of a thunderstorm tonight, down to a low of 9. Tomorrow, periods of rain ending in the morning, then a chance of showers in the afternoon, a high of 19 with temperature falling to 13 in the afternoon, then sunny on Saturday and a high of 9. 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

0: Classic Rock 107.9 with the Chili Peppers and Snow. Heyo, it is 4:34 with Mark on your Thursday, and coming up on Saturday, October 31st, is the Rewind the 90s Halloween Party presented by Fraser Ford at the Coburg Lions Center. Doors open at 6:30, and the band, known as Rewind the 90s, will hit the stage at 8 o'clock. And this morning, York had a chat with the man behind Rewind the 90s, and here is that chat.
1: All right, joining me now is a guy who spent more than three decades in the music business as a performer, songwriter, producer, and entrepreneur. He's a five-time Juno nominee, worked alongside artists like Triumph, Tom Cochran, and John Mayer. And today he's the creative producer and musical director behind Rewind the Decades, a concert series, including the band bringing all your favorite 90s hits to our Halloween concert October 31st. Let me welcome Mladen Alexander. Mladen, good morning.
2: Good morning, York.
1: I've got
2: my coffee. I'm ready to talk.
1: All right. Excellent. I love that. You got to have the coffee. I got mine, too. So you've worked in everything from recording and songwriting to television, film, live theater. How did you, with that kind of background, end up creating a live show like Rewind the 90s?
2: Long story short, I was living in Los Angeles for a while, working on some projects, and then some friends of mine asked me to come back and do a gig. It was just like a cover gig. And I said, well, where's the gig? And they said, Massey Hall. And I said, what? I would love to play Massey Hall. So it ended up being an Aerosmith Doors kind of tribute. And, you know, we got a couple of thousand people out to Massey Hall and showed me that, you know, people are loving the, you know, the classics. And so I decided to put a couple of shows together myself. And I started off with a 60s show. This was just before COVID. And then basically started a company called Rewind the Decades, which you can check out at rewindthedecades.com. And so we do these kind of multimedia tributes to the decades, 60s, 70s, 80s, and 90s, which to me is where, you know, where the best music came from.
1: I cannot disagree with that at all. So what is it about the music in the 90s that made it worthy of its own full-blown concert experience?
2: Well, I mean, first of all, I guess it was really diverse. I mean, you had every kind of style in there, from, you know, alternative to grunge to pop to, you know, hip hop, and I loved it all. Basically, I mean, that's where I grew up in the 80s and 90s. So for me, it's a step back into kind of nostalgia as well. And you know, this Halloween gig, October 31st, is going to be amazing because we're kind of doing it as a kind of a costume party. So we're telling everybody to come out, bring your, you know, your best outfits, and whether you're dressed up as a grunge rocker or a Spice Girl or your favorite 90s TV character, it's going to be a hell of a party.
1: So you mentioned, I mean, quite a wide variety of music and styles and such from the 1990s. How do you decide what to put into your set list with so many options?
2: Yeah, it's really difficult, York. I mean, you got to just kind of roll the dice. You know, you put together a set list, you know, you might need like 30 songs for the night, then you end up having like 300 of your favorite songs. So
1: right.
2: There's a lot of cutting, you know, a lot of, you know, cutting down the set list to get it down to what we need. But, you know, we have everything from Pearl Jam to Green Day, Shania Twain to Alanis Morissette. We have a male singer. We have a female singer. We do some Oasis, No Doubt, some Vanilla Ice, some Britney Spears, even some 90s hip-hop classics. So I think we got all the bases covered.
1: All right, so you shared stages with some legendary artists. Are there lessons from those experiences that you bring into these live productions that you're putting on today?
2: Yeah, I mean, I think what I've learned is whether you're on a small stage or a big stage, you kind of go out and give it your all, you know, give 110%. And even if you're just playing on a small stage, still as if you're playing on Massey Hall. So everywhere this band goes or this concert series goes, we try to do our best for the people coming out, make sure they have a great time. And, you know, that's basically our attitude. If they're having fun, we're having fun.
1: All right, so for someone that's coming out on Halloween night, I love that it's actually Halloween night, the 31st, at the Lions Community Center. What can they expect from Rewind the 90s?
2: Well, I mean, they're going to have a great night of great music, you know, like all the big hits that, you know, we all kind of grew up on, especially fans of those decades, the 90s, especially right now. Going to be an awesome time. Come dressed up, bring your friends, and get ready to party.
1: Get ready to party. October 31st, Coburg Lions Community Center, Rewind the 90s. Mladen, I cannot wait to be there on stage and introduce Rewind the 90s. Thanks for taking the time to chat.
2: Thanks a lot, York. Have a great day. We'll see everybody there.
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1: Well, I hope you are having a fantastic Thursday. 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I also have another pair of tickets to give away to Rewind the 90s, our Halloween party presented by Fraser Ford, coming to the Coburg Lions Community Center on October 31st. I'll give those away with World's Hardest Trivia. 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

0: 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Get ready to crank it up. The band's official bootleg series continues tomorrow with the release of Thunder 7 Tour 1985, capturing Triumph at the height of their arena rock powers. 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Stick around. The latest in Northumberland's news, sports, and weather is coming up at 5 from the newsroom.
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1: Good afternoon, I'm Emily Chapwood. Increasing cloudiness with periods of rain beginning after midnight and risk of a thunderstorm tonight, down to a low of 9. Here's what's happening in Northumberland. Coburg Mayor Lucas Cleveland is asking the Ontario Ombudsman to investigate alleged misconduct involving council members' communications before a special meeting on Tuesday. In a statement today, Cleveland accused Deputy Mayor Nicole Beattie and Councillor Adam Bureau of leaving efforts to privately coordinate motions and amendments. Both also represent the town on the Coburg Police Board. The allegations have not been independently verified. Northumberland Hills Hospital Foundation is thanking local children and their families for raising funds through summer lemonade stands. The fifth annual lemonade initiative generated approximately $2,400 from 8 stands, with support from Davis's Your Independent Grocer in Port Hope. Proceeds will provide comfort items for cancer patients and children requiring surgery. A 23-year-old Trent Hills resident has died after an ATV crash on private property off Kenny Road 8. Northumberland OPP say emergency crews responded shortly after 3 p.m. Saturday. The lone rider suffered life-threatening injuries and was airlifted to a Toronto area trauma center after initially being taken to a local hospital. The Northumberland Humane Society is looking for permanent homes for a growing number of kittens. Director of Animal Care, Wendy Riley, says the situation has become increasingly urgent, with the organization taking in animals from beyond its service area.
2: Without more continued support from the community in regards to foster families and support for our supplies, we just can't do it anymore. We're at a point where we have kittens in every nook and cranny at the shelter.
1: Kitten adoptions cost $250, which includes veterinary care. 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In sports, the Coburg Cougars are back at it tomorrow night when they face Aurora, then again Monday when they take on Wellington. In a handful of games tonight in the NHL, the Leafs take on the Sabres, while the Sens host the Islanders. I'm Emily Chatwood with the news that keeps you connected to where you live. Northumberland's three-day weather, next.
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0: Northumberland's Classic Rock 107.9 Stained, and it's been a while from 1999. I'm Mark Hansen, and make sure that you get your tickets for the Rewind the 90s Halloween party presented by Fraser Ford. This amazing party is coming up on October 31st. The first time that we've had our Halloween party on October 31st. It's going to be held at the Coburg Lions Center. Tickets are only $20 each. The band will hit the stage at 8 o'clock. Doors open at 6:30 that night. It's going to be awesome. We'd love to see you there dressed in your favorite costume. And for more details, log on to northumberlanddaily.ca. That's where you can book your tickets. And again, they're only $20 a piece.
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9: Story. More mysterious disappearances at the property locals refer to as Phantom Farm. Tom and Sophie Muldoon were last seen on the haunted hayride through the Forbidden Forest. 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
9: 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He appeared to be in shock, repeating over and over,
10: Don't go in the barn. 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
11: Increase in cloudiness with periods of rain beginning after midnight with risk of a thunderstorm tonight, down to a low of 9. Tomorrow, periods of rain ending in the morning, then a chance of showers in the afternoon, a high of 19 with temperature falling to 13 in the afternoon, and sunny on Saturday and a high of 9. 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

0: Northumberland's Classic Rock 107.9 with the Foo Fighters and Learn to Fly. And Joni Mitchell has officially become an American citizen at the age of 82. She took her oath during a ceremony on Tuesday. She described the milestone as completing a journey that began 62 years ago. It also gives her the right to vote in the U.S.
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1: Well, I hope you are having a fantastic Thursday. 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I also have another pair of tickets to give away to Rewind the 90s, our Halloween party presented by Fraser Ford, coming to the Coburg Lions Community Center on October 31st. I'll give those away with World's Hardest Trivia. Plus, we'll have Northumberland's local news, sports, and weather.
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0: Northumberland's Classic Rock 187.9 with Neil Young, that Cinnamon Girl. And he grew up a big-time Leafs fan, and the Leafs are back in action tonight as they play host to Buffalo at Scotiabank Arena. Puck drops at 7, with Toronto looking to get back into the win column after a tough loss in Utah the other night. Both teams have identical 3-3-1 records. And stick around. Coming up next hour, I've got a chance for you to win a pair of tickets to see the Leafs take on the Sens in Ottawa on January 20th with $500 and more.
1: Leafs fans, Sens fans, the gloves are off. 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
1: Good afternoon, I'm Emily Chavwood. Increasing cloudiness with periods of rain beginning after midnight and risk of a thunderstorm tonight, down to a low of 9. Here's what's happening in Northumberland. Coburg Mayor Lucas Cleland says he has filed a complaint with the Ontario Ombudsman alleging councillors violated the Municipal Act ahead of a special meeting Tuesday. He alleges members coordinated motions and amendments while discussing municipal finances and the Coburg Police Board's financial oversight. He says public records and meeting videos support his concerns. The allegations have not yet been independently verified. The Lions Club hosted an evening with all 12 Coburg Council candidates Wednesday night in a standing-room-only audience. Candidates were asked prepared questions, which ranged from public safety concerns to waterfront management issues. Tonight, the Lions Club hosts the mayoral and deputy mayor candidates. Tickets for this debate are already sold out. Habitat for Humanity Northumberland is inviting the public to its Great Gingerbread Build-Off Showdown November 20th at the Lions Club in Coburg. Teams of four will compete to create gingerbread masterpieces while tackling unexpected challenges. Spectator tickets cost $40. Proceeds support Habitat Northumberland's efforts to provide safe, stable, and affordable housing. A historic pipe organ at St. Paul's Presbyterian Church in Port Hope is preserving a unique piece of Canada's musical heritage. Ben Mills, pastor at Hope Community Church, says it's one of only few remaining of its kind.
2: Over 1,000 pipes that are part of the organ, one of only a few of this kind that are operating still in Canada, still fully functional. It's beautiful. Beth, who's the organist for St. Paul's, plays it every single Sunday.
1: The organ was featured during the 60th Port Hope House Tour, giving visitors a chance to admire the instrument and its towering pipes. You can see a picture of it at northumberlanddaily.ca. In sports, the Coburg Cougars are back at it tomorrow night when they face Aurora, then again Monday when they take on Wellington. A handful of games on tap in the NHL tonight, among them the Leafs take on the Sabres and the Sens host the Islanders. I'm Emily Chatwood with the news that keeps you connected to where you live. Northumberland's three-day weather, next.
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1: Increasing cloudiness with periods of rain beginning after midnight with risk of a thunderstorm tonight. Down to

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A chance for you to qualify to win a pair of tickets to see the Battle of Ontario in Ottawa on January 20th, along with $500 and more with Patrick Fever. 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
11: Increase in cloudiness with periods of rain beginning after midnight with risk of a thunderstorm tonight, down to a low of 9. Tomorrow, periods of rain ending in the morning, then a chance of showers in the afternoon, a high of 19 with temperature falling to 13 in the afternoon, then sunny on Saturday and a high of 9. I'm Emily Chatwood. 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

0: Northumberland's Classic Rock 107.9 with Stevie Ray Vaughan. That is Pride and Joy. And tomorrow, the Vintage Film Festival gets underway at the Cameco Capital Arts Center in Port Hope. The festival is all weekend long. It features 13 great films from the 20th century. Tomorrow's screenings include Blow Up from 1966 at 3:10, which has an appearance in the film by the Yardbirds with both Jeff Beck and Jimmy Page in the band at the time. Single movie tickets cost $12.50 with free admission for those 25 and under. 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

0: with York. Just what you need to start your day, including Northumberland's news headlines, weather, and what our community is talking about.
1: Well, I hope you are having a fantastic Thursday. 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I also have another pair of tickets to give away to Rewind the 90s, our Halloween party presented by Fraser Ford, coming to the Coburg Lions Community Center on October 31st. I'll give those away with World's Hardest Trivia. 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

0: Classic Rock 107.9 with the Stones and Gimme Shelter. And it was on this date in rock history, October 15th, 1973. Keith Richards was convicted on drug trafficking charges in France and received a suspended sentence. On this date in 1995, Paul McCartney guest starred on The Simpsons and he turned Lisa into a vegetarian. And during the closing credits, McCartney read a lentil soup recipe and then finished it by saying, "That he's alive." That is it for me. I'll check in with you again tomorrow afternoon starting at 2, which will be on your Friday.
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9: Increasing cloudiness with periods of rain beginning after midnight with risk of a thunderstorm tonight, down to a low of 9. Tomorrow, periods of rain ending in the morning, then a chance of showers in the afternoon, a high of 19 with temperature falling to 13 in the afternoon, then sunny on Saturday and a high of 9. 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
1: Well, I hope you are having a fantastic Thursday. 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